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3: Let us all remember that we are in the holy presence of God.
4: In the name of the Father, and of the Son, and of the Holy Spirit. Amen.
3: The angel of the Lord declared unto Mary,
4: and she conceived.

0: full of grace, the Lord is with thee. Blessed art thou amongst women, and blessed is the fruit of thy womb, Jesus.
1: Holy Mary, Mother of God, pray for us sinners, now and at the hour of our death. Amen.
0: Pray for us, Holy Mary, Mother of God,
1: that we may be made worthy of the promises of Christ.
0: Let us pray.
1: Pour forth, we beseech thee, O Lord, thy grace into our hearts, that we to whom the incarnation of Christ, thy Son, was made known by the message of an angel, may by his passion and cross be brought to the glory of his resurrection, through the same Christ our Lord. Amen.
0: Glory be to the Father, and to the Son, and to the Holy Spirit.
1: As it was in the beginning, is now, and ever shall be, world without end. Amen.
0: Glory be to the Father, and to the Son, and to the Holy Spirit.
1: As it was in the beginning, is now, and ever shall be, world without end. Amen.
0: Glory be to the Father, and to the Son, and to the Holy Spirit.
1: As it was in the beginning, is now, and ever shall be, world without end. Amen.
0: Saint Cecilia,
1: pray for us.
0: Saint John Baptist de la Salle,
1: pray for us.
0: Leave Jesus in our hearts forever.
1: In the name of the Father, and of the Son, and of the Holy Spirit. Amen. Rock, rock, rock, rock, rock, rock, rock, rock, rock, rock, rock, rock, rock, rock, rock, rock, rock, rock, rock, rock, rock, rock, rock, rock, rock, rock, rock, rock, rock, rock, rock, rock, rock, rock, rock, rock, rock, rock, rock, rock, rock, rock, rock, rock, rock, rock, rock, rock, rock, rock, rock, rock, rock, rock, rock, rock, rock, rock, rock, rock, rock, rock, rock, rock, rock, rock, 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

0: Unang maghahatid ng panalo ang dalawang masuswerteng numero. 4,000 pesos ang maiuuwi ninyo sakaling mag-match ang two numbers sa tickets nyo sa mapipiling 2D Lotto winning combination in exact order. 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And the second number is 22. 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

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The first number is 9. For the second number, we have 2. And the third number is 6. Recapping the 3G Lotto winning numbers for the 2 p.m. draw, we have 9, 2, and 6 in exact order. Congratulations to our lucky winners, Usapang STL 106.2.

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3: Let us all remember that we are in the holy presence of God.
4: In the name of the Father, and of the Son, and of the Holy Spirit. Amen.
3: The angel of the Lord declared unto Mary,
4: and she conceived by the power of the Holy Spirit.
3: Hail Mary, full of grace, the Lord is with thee. Blessed art thou amongst women, and blessed is the fruit of thy womb, Jesus.
4: Holy Mary, Mother of God, pray for us sinners, now and at the hour of our death. Amen.
3: Behold the handmaid of the Lord.
4: Be it done unto me according to your word.
3: Hail Mary, full of grace, the Lord is with thee. Blessed art thou amongst women, and blessed is the fruit of thy womb, Jesus.
4: Holy Mary, Mother of God, pray for us sinners, now and at the hour of our death. Amen.
3: And the Word was made flesh,
4: and dwelt among us.
3: Hail Mary, full of grace, the Lord is with thee. Blessed art thou amongst women, and blessed is the fruit of thy womb, Jesus.
4: Holy Mary, Mother of God, pray for us sinners, now and at the hour of our death. Amen.
3: Pray for us, Holy Mary, Mother of God,
4: that we may be made worthy of the promises of Christ.
3: Let us pray.
4: Pour forth, we beseech thee, O Lord, thy grace into our hearts, that we to whom the incarnation of Christ, thy Son, was made known by the message of an angel, may by his passion and cross be brought to the glory of his resurrection, through the same Christ our Lord. Amen.
3: Glory be to the Father, and to the Son, and to the Holy Spirit.
4: As it was in the beginning, is now, and ever shall be, world without end. Amen.
3: Glory be to the Father, and to the Son, and to the Holy Spirit.
4: As it was in the beginning, is now, and ever shall be, world without end. Amen.
3: Glory be to the Father, and to the Son, and to the Holy Spirit.
4: As it was in the beginning, is now, and ever shall be, world without end. Amen.
3: Saint Cecilia,
4: pray for us.
3: Saint John Baptist de la Salle,
4: pray for us.
3: Leave Jesus in our hearts forever.
4: In the name of the Father, and of the Son, and of the Holy Spirit. Amen.
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0: guys so much for watching this video. We love you so much. We hope you love this song and all the songs on A Pentatonix's Christmas. You can get that album. Just look in the description box below.
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0: Merry Christmas, y'all. 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

0: Thank you guys for watching our new video for Sound of Silence. We hope you loved it. We have very exciting news. We are going on a world tour.
1: Oh, yeah.
0: And you guys, tickets are available right now, so go grab those.
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0: Yes.
3: Yeah.
2: And don't forget, bye.

unang papremyo ngayong gabi, sagot yan ng Super Lotto 649. At dahil wala tayong jackpot winner last Thursday, tonight's jackpot prize is 66,952,378 pesos and 35 centavos, net of the agent's prize commission. Sir, please press that button and let's play Super Lotto 649. 49 balls numbered 1 to 49 na makita po ninyong hinahalo sa loob ng ating drum machine. 6 na bola pa rin na hintay nating piliin. So good luck, Super Lotto players. And the first number ...17. Lotto winners, ingatang mabuti ang iyong lotto tickets. Huwag babasahin at huwag paplansyahin ang mga yan. Remember, kailangan ma-validate ang winning ticket sa pag-claim ng inyong premyo. The second number is 47. You can win 50 pesos if you match the three winning number drawn for the Super Lotto 649. And the third number is 49. Kapag four winning numbers naman ang inyong nakuha, 1.2 million pesos ang premyong paghahatian. The fourth number is 46. At 1.3 million pesos will be equally divided to all who gets five winning numbers, a lucky winning combination. The fifth number, 35. Isang bola na lang ang hintay natin para makumpleto na ang super million combination. Sana lucky number nyo na ang mapili. And for the sixth and final number, we have 32. Again, here are the official winning numbers for the Super Lotto 649 draw. We have 17, 47, 49, 46, 35, and 32. In any order for the jackpot prize of 66,952,378 pesos and 35 centavos, net of the aid.

0: 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Once again, sir, please press that button in Let's Play Ultra Lotto 658. 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Kumpleto po ang 58 drawables numbered 1 to 58 na nasa loob ng draw machine. Anim na bola pa rin ang pipiliin, so good luck po sa lahat ng my tickets. The first number, 18. Sa mga jackpot bearing games gaya ng Ultra Lotto, pag-atiin po equally ang jackpot sakaling dalawa o gitpa ang jackpot winners. The second number, 4. Kung makuha ninyo naman ang tatlo sa anim na nalong numero, panalo kayo ng 100 piso. And to win, your numbers can come in any order. The third number, 11. 1.4 million peso man pag-atiin equally na mga nakakuha ng 4 out of 6 winning numbers. The fourth number, 34. Kung mag-match ang 5 numbers ninyo sa winning combination, pag-atiin ninyo ang 1.5 million pesos. The fifth number, 43. Isang numero na lang ang hintay natin para makumpleto na ang Ultra Million combination na may jackpot prize na 128 million pesos. And the sixth and final number is 38. Again, tonight's official Ultra Lotto 658 winning numbers in any order. 18, 4, 11, 34, 43, and 38 for the jackpot prize of 128 million pesos net of the agent's prize commission. Congratulations to our winners! Digit prizes coming right up!
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At eto na po ang ating 3D Lotto winning numbers. The first number is 0. For the second number, we have 5. And the third number is 5. Muli po ang ating 3D Lotto winning combination for tonight is 0, 5, and 5 in exact order. Diretso na tayo sa panalong dalaan ng dalawang masuswerteng numero. It's time for the 9 PM edition of the 2D Lotto game. Udi Lotto players, 4,000 pesos per 10 pesos play ang panalo kapag nag-match ang 2 numbers ninyo sa ating winning combination in exact order. Kung nanalo by the Rambolito system play, 2,000 pesos ang maiuwi ninyo. Lotto winners, may 1 year kayo to claim your prizes. At nakapili na ng 2D Lotto winning numbers. For the first number, we have 27. And the second number is 11. Recapping the 2D Lotto winning combination for the 9 PM draw, we have 27 and 11 in exact order.